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1: Lows level off around 44 tonight under mainly clear skies. High temperatures reach up to 77 tomorrow. Sunshine mixed with clouds at times. Lows dip down to about 48 with fog in spots tomorrow night. Mainly sunny skies Sunday with daytime highs approaching 81. 66, chance for showers Monday. That's your TVS Cable Bulldog Mountain Forecast. I'm meteorologist Paul Trombley. Currently, it's 67 degrees.

Is someone taking you dancing tonight? I do love to go-go, I just have to say. My name is Billy Abbott. I am filling in here, playing your favorite songs, not dancing. Hall & Oates, Sia, both after Alanis Morissette.

0: tonight.
1: There's a new song by Chaka Khan that Sia actually helped write, I believe. Sia right there, that's Chandelier. Gonna play you Madonna, who, by the way, is collaborating these days with Sabrina Carpenter, so everybody's kind of just teaming up and singing with everyone. One of her solo songs back in the 80s on the way still, Shawn Mendes, also coming up.
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0: Donna Lewis on this Friday before Mom's Day, Mother's Day Sunday, and moms are facing a sleep crisis, they say. There's some research out there saying that moms across the country just don't get enough sleep. Between late bedtimes, anxiety, mental things, keeping them up at night. They say only 23% of moms get at least 7 hours of sleep on weeknights. 70% of moms blame anxiety, racing thoughts, and unfinished responsibilities for their lack of sleep.
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4: Lows level off around 44 tonight under mainly clear skies. High temperatures reach up to 77 tomorrow. Sunshine mixed with clouds at times. Lows dip down to about 48 with fog in spots tomorrow night. Mainly sunny skies Sunday with daytime highs approaching 81. 66, chance for showers Monday. That's your TVS Cable Bulldog Mountain Forecast. I'm meteorologist Paul Trombley. Currently 63.

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0: Playing in Amsterdam tomorrow, playing in Berlin on Tuesday. And she already has another song on the British charts. She's from Britain, and she already has another song that has topped the British charts that is soon making its way to America. So she'll have three pretty soon. That's her second one right there. That's Olivia Dean. Good stuff. It's so easy to fall in love. Going to play Adele. She is on the way.
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1: ABC News, I'm Dave Packard. We've just learned that U.S. forces carried out another airstrike targeting a suspected drug smuggling boat in the Eastern Pacific. Southcom says two people were killed, there was a survivor, and the U.S. military contacted the U.S. Coast Guard to carry out a search and rescue. The Honda virus-infected cruise ship preparing to moor in the Canary Islands this weekend. ABC's Maggie Rooley is there.
2: Right now, we're in the port where the ship won't even be allowed to dock. We expect it to anchor in the water. Everyone on board will be given a medical assessment before being ferried off in small groups, taken to the port here in hazmat suits, and then boarded onto military-guarded buses and taken to the airport.
1: No answer yet from Iran to a framework for peace talks. Secretary of State Marco Rubio had said he expected an answer today. Meanwhile, American forces firing on two Iranian oil tankers, an effort to enforce the blockade of Iranian ports. Iran blasting the American strikes as a reckless military adventure at a delicate time. This is ABC News. A new lawsuit accuses the country's largest bowling company of creating an illegal monopoly.
3: A group of bowling enthusiasts are suing Lucky Strike for allegedly monopolizing the industry and ramping up prices to, quote, squeeze as much money as possible out of hardworking families once they're in the door. The lawsuit alleged Lucky Strike has run a, quote, Wall Street-engineered unlawful merger-driven playbook to buy up and consolidate 35% of bowling alleys across the country and raise prices. The publicly traded company says they plan to fight the case, which they described as meritless. Peter Haralambos, ABC News.
1: Sources tell ABC News the Trump administration is nearing a deal with TikTok to resolve a lawsuit over alleged child privacy violations in exchange for a $400 million settlement payment. White House officials have discussed if the payments could be used for the president's proposed triumphal arch that he wants to build near Arlington National Cemetery. Dave Packer, ABC News.
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Clear skies. High temperatures reach up to 77 tomorrow. Sunshine mixed with clouds at times. Lows dip down to about 48 with fog in spots tomorrow night. Mainly sunny skies Sunday with daytime highs approaching 81. 66. Chance for showers Monday. That's your TVS Cable Bulldog Mountain Forecast. I'm meteorologist Paul Trombley. Currently 58.

Playing your favorites tonight. My name's Billy Abbott. You hear about this guy? This is just outside of Denver, I guess. He was arrested for allegedly trying to break into cars on a Tuesday night. This was a Tuesday night, I think it was. Early Wednesday morning, about 3:30 in the morning, he bonded out of jail. At the jail, in the meantime, first responders were working on another patient in the jail. So this guy getting out of jail, he stole the fire truck that was there. He didn't get too far in said fire truck, and he was soon back in said

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0: getting married in New York. She's got a new song out called Elizabeth Taylor. We'll soon be playing that. And she's been paying homage. She's been doing a lot of research about Elizabeth Taylor, Taylor Swift has. And for her wedding, July 3rd in New York, to Travis Kelce, they say her wedding gown has been inspired by something Elizabeth Taylor wore when she married Conrad Hilton back in the 1950s. So we'll expect to see that at Taylor's wedding. Well, I won't expect to see it because I won't be at Taylor's wedding. Maybe you will, though. REO Speedwagon coming up here. Dave Matthews Band, too.
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0: What do Bruno Mars and the National Football League have in common? They both could be causing scheduling headaches in certain cities pretty soon. Because, of course, you know, he's on the big tour. He's already booked his dates at the big stadiums. Well, the NFL schedule is coming out soon, here in a couple of weeks, I think. And I guess, you know, there has to be a certain amount of home games and road games for these NFL teams. And depending on where Bruno is playing that night, it might push an NFL game to be on the road or to be played on a Monday night or something like that. So they say it's a major scheduling headache now. The Bruno Mars tour is giving the NFL a major scheduling headache. So congrats to Bruno. I wonder how Bruno feels about that. Chumbawamba, let's do some tub thumping. It's Friday. It's okay. They're on the way.
1: Motherhood to me is everything.
2: 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They're so resilient, so strong, and so underrated.
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Lows level off around 44 tonight under mainly clear skies. High temperatures reach up to 77 tomorrow. Sunshine mixed with clouds at times. Lows dip down to about 48 with fog in spots tomorrow night. Mainly sunny skies Sunday with daytime highs approaching 81. 66, chance for showers Monday. That's your TVS Cable Bulldog Mountain Forecast. I'm meteorologist Paul Trombley. 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

0: Rock and Roll Hall of Fame inductee this year, Phil Collins, and the latest report on his health. He's been, of course, battling health issues for a while, but the latest report says he's doing better, actually, now, I guess. He's doing well. So that's good. That's Phil Collins. Great 80s song right there, One More Night. How about one great song from Nickelback? It's on the way.
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0: closely, it seems that the U.S. government has chosen a dangerous path, a path that could lead to unimaginable consequences, to a humanitarian catastrophe, to a genocide, to the loss of Cuban and young American lives. It could also lead to a bloodbath in Cuba.
1: California Governor Gavin Newsom today signed a new state program to give parents of newborns free diapers before leaving the hospital. Dave Packer, ABC News.
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7: The Bulldog Mountain Weather.
8: Lows level off around 44 tonight under mainly clear skies. High temperatures reach up to 77 tomorrow. Sunshine mixed with clouds at times. Lows dip down to about 48 with fog in spots tomorrow night. Mainly sunny skies Sunday with daytime highs approaching 81. 66, chance for showers Monday. That's your TVS Cable Bulldog Mountain Forecast. I'm meteorologist Paul Trombley. Currently 51.

Playing some good songs for you tonight. My name's Billy Abbott. I am filling in. Mother's Day, of course, Sunday. What does mom want? Mom wants to do nothing. 58% of moms would want to be able to just drop everything on Mother's Day and do nothing at all. No chores, no cooking, no cleaning, nothing. They don't even want a gift. They just want to be able to do nothing. Is that what mom wants?

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4: Lows level off around 44 tonight under mainly clear skies. High temperatures reach up to 77 tomorrow. Sunshine mixed with clouds at times. Lows dip down to about 48 with fog in spots tomorrow night. Mainly sunny skies Sunday with daytime highs approaching 81. 66, chance for showers Monday. That's your TVS Cable Bulldog Mountain Forecast. I'm meteorologist Paul Trombley. Currently 51.

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0: 2 weeks away from a very special day for Miley Cyrus. She's going to be getting her very own star on the Hollywood Walk of Fame. Yes, Friday, May 22nd, she will be presented the 2,845th star on the Hollywood Walk of Fame, right there on Hollywood Boulevard. They'll stream it on their site, I guess, and you can watch Miley get her very own star. That's kind of cool. Younger You is the name of that song. Got to play Bruno Mars, Locked Out of Heaven. It's coming up.
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lows around 44. Overnight, under partly cloudy skies, sunshine mixed with clouds at times. Saturday, daytime highs approaching 77. Clear skies develop with fog at times. Saturday night, lows level off around 48. Mainly clear skies Sunday with highs around 81. 66, chance of rain showers Monday. That's your TVS Cable Bulldog Mountain Forecast. I'm meteorologist Paul Trombley. Currently, it's 51 degrees.

good song after good song after good song. That's what we like to play around here. 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

0: Da-da-da, it's Pink, it's So What, it's Crowded House on the way in minutes, and it's Mother's Day on Sunday. We celebrate Mom's Day in over 90 countries. It was very first celebrated in 1908, and they say, and I can attest to this after working in restaurants for many, many, many, many years, they say more North Americans eat out on Mother's Day than any other special occasion.
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0: hadn't had a lot of tour dates recently. He does have a few shows in Europe coming up in June. And there are talks about him doing a tour in Hong Kong coming up in October. That is the weekend. And save your tears as we go into a weekend. Yes, we can see the weekend from here. Cyndi Lauper, Duran Duran, Ella Langley all coming up.
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0: Choosing Texas, so big old song from Ella Langley. Just had a birthday, just turned 27 this past weekend. Touring with Morgan Wallen. They have a duet out on the country charts right now. Could we be playing that soon, too? Boy, Ella is just on fire right now. Going to play Natasha Bedingfield. She is still on the way. Have a great night. Thanks for letting me fill in, by the way.
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1: ABC News, I'm Dave Packer. An urgent response to the Hantavirus outbreak on a cruise ship as the ship prepares to mourn the Canary Islands this weekend, with evacuations taking place in a cordoned-off area. Dr. Michael Wadman, the medical director of the National Quarantine Unit.
2: All of these passengers will be monitored for symptoms. They're all well at this time and will be coming to us for monitoring. We have protocols in the quarantine unit that provide for safe care of these persons.
1: Three passengers have died in the outbreak and several others are sick. Democrats facing a blow to the midterm elections Friday. Virginia's Supreme Court striking down a new voter-approved congressional map that would have created four House seats that Democrats likely would have won. The Pentagon releasing a new batch of files on UFOs, the release part of a broader transparency effort involving the White House, the NSA, FBI, and U.S. intelligence agencies. Officials say the public can draw its own conclusions. This is ABC News. A new lawsuit accuses the country's largest bowling company of creating an illegal monopoly.
3: A group of bowling enthusiasts are suing Lucky Strike for allegedly monopolizing the industry and ramping up prices to, quote, squeeze as much money as possible out of hardworking families once they're in the door. The lawsuit alleged Lucky Strike has run a, quote, Wall Street-engineered unlawful merger-driven playbook to buy up and consolidate 35% of bowling alleys across the country and raise prices. The publicly traded company says they plan to fight the case, which they described as meritless. Peter Haralambos, ABC News.
1: A federal judge denied defense attorney's request to ban cameras in the courtroom for the trial of accused Charlie Kirk killer Tyler Robinson. The 22-year-old is accused of assassinating Kirk during an event at Utah Valley University in September. Robinson's attorneys argued that media coverage of court proceedings could create bias and violate his right to a fair trial. Dave Packer, ABC News.
4: From ABC News and Good Morning America, I'm Lori Bergamotto. 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
5: Oh my God. 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
4: 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She hadn't seen her son, Blaine Yuhas, an active duty Army specialist serving overseas, for 9 months until it was a long drive and long flight to West Lafayette, Indiana. 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
9: Lows around 44 overnight under partly cloudy skies. Sunshine mixed with clouds at times. Saturday, daytime highs approaching 77. Clear skies develop with fog at times. Saturday night, lows level off around 48. Mainly clear skies Sunday with highs around 81. 66, chance of rain showers Monday. That's your TVS Cable Bulldog Mountain Forecast. I'm meteorologist Paul Trombley. Right now, 46.

0: Ordinary from Alex Warren and Billy Joel with The River of Dreams. Billy, I believe, if I'm not mistaken, has a birthday coming up this weekend. I believe on Saturday, Billy Joel will have a birthday. I believe Billy will be turning 77 on Saturday, May 9th. So happy birthday in advance, Billy Joel. Coming up in just a minute, hang on for the Cars and Blink 182.
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Approaching 77. Clear skies develop with fog at times. Saturday night, lows level off around 48. Mainly clear skies Sunday with highs around 81. 66, chance of rain showers Monday. That's your TVS Cable Bulldog Mountain Forecast. I'm meteorologist Paul Trombley. Right now, 46.

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1: Shape of You, Ed Sheeran, and also right before Ed, Savage Garden, I Want You. Flashdance, What a Feeling with you from Irene Cara from the movie Flashdance. Started out that set of music. Tal Bachman's on the way and Taylor Dane, Tal and Taylor. And in the middle, we'll have some Matchbox 20 coming up. And we'll take a look at today. Things on the calendar in the history world of May 8th.
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1: Lows dip down to about 44 overnight under mainly clear skies. Daytime highs approaching 77. Saturday, a mix of clouds and sun. Clear skies with fog Saturday night. Lows around 48. High of 81 Sunday under mainly clear skies. 66 Monday, chance of rain showers. That's your TVS Cable Bulldog Mountain Forecast. I'm meteorologist Paul Trombley. Right now, it's 45 degrees.

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0: Sheryl Crow, You're My Favorite Mistake. And right before that, the King of Pop, Michael Jackson, with the number one single from the Bad album, the title track from the Bad album. We heard Bad, one of five number ones from that album for Michael. And Justin Bieber started out things with Daisies. Lumineers coming up. I mentioned Phil Collins. I didn't squeeze Phil into that set. We'll do Phil Collins coming up in just a couple of minutes. And also on the way, hang on for Britney Spears.
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He'll be hitting the road coming up this summer with his Dance and Words tour. There's John Mellencamp with a little ditty about Jack and Diane, starting up another great hour. These guys playing right now in Las Vegas with their residency at Sphere. Here's Gwen Stefani and No Doubt.

0: Would I Lie to You, Charles and Eddie? And no, there's no lying. Also, Bon Jovi, Living on a Prayer, and Blinding Lights from The Weeknd. Bon Jovi getting up and getting ready to hit the road. There was a video shot with John Bon Jovi showing fans a little backstage, behind-the-scenes action as they were preparing for the upcoming tour. I'm not sure if it's still up on their social media and their website, but it was John showing the band in rehearsals, and you can check it out and see if it's still there. But they'll be opening up with 9 shows at Madison Square Garden coming up in June and then heading overseas for the big tour. John Bon Jovi and the band Living on a Prayer. Thanks for joining me. It's Joe with Tonic coming up in just a couple of minutes, and Whitney Houston.
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1: Bulldog Mountain Weather. Lows level off around 44 overnight under mainly clear skies. A blend of clouds and sun.
2: Saturday,
1: high of 77. Lows level off around 48. Saturday night, clear skies develop with fog at times. Mainly sunny Sunday with highs in the low 80s. Chance for showers Monday. That's your TVS Cable Bulldog Mountain Forecast. I'm meteorologist Paul Trombley. Currently 44.

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0: Rolling in the deep from Adele, that lady knows her way around a song, and she's had several huge songs. And soon, we'll find out how well she knows her way around the acting career. We're going to get Adele's acting debut. She's going to be acting in Cry to Heaven, which is directed and produced by fashion designer Tom Ford. That film is underway. And it should be coming out at the end of this year or before the end of this year, 2026. Looking forward to Adele's performance in Cry to Heaven.
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3: The Bulldog, mountain weather. Partly cloudy overnight with a low of 43. Saturday, 77. Lows level off around 48 Saturday night. Clear skies develop with fog at times. Mainly clear skies Sunday with highs around 81. 66, chance of rain showers Monday. That's your TVS Cable Bulldog Mountain Forecast. I'm meteorologist Paul Trombley. Right now, 43.

Adam Levine and Maroon 5, Girls Like You. Coming up, OMD, Orchestral Maneuvers in the Dark. Hang on for Spin Doctors and Avicii, too. Here's Aerosmith and Angel.

0: Bruno Mars, I Just Might, from the latest album, The Romantic. He's touring right now in support of The Romantic album. And Michael Bolton, How Can We Be Lovers, right before Bruno. Coming up in just a second, the most successful duo in pop music history. They're not a duo anymore.
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1: High temperatures reach up to 75 today under partly cloudy skies with a chance of rain showers. Clear skies develop with fog at times. Tonight, lows dip down to about 47. Bright sunshine develops with fog in spots early tomorrow. High temperatures reach up to 81. That's your TVS Cable Bulldog Mountain Forecast. I'm meteorologist Paul Trombley. Currently, it's 44 degrees.

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0: ABC News, I'm Dave Packer. An urgent response to the Hantavirus outbreak on a cruise ship as the ship prepares to mourn the Canary Islands this weekend, with evacuations taking place in a cordoned-off area. Dr. Michael Wadman, the medical director of the National Quarantine Unit.
1: All of these passengers will be monitored for symptoms. They're all well at this time and will be coming to us for monitoring. We have protocols in the quarantine unit that provide for safe care of these persons.
0: Three passengers have died in the outbreak and several others are sick. Democrats facing a blow to the midterm elections Friday. Virginia's Supreme Court striking down a new voter-approved congressional map that would have created four House seats that Democrats likely would have won. The Pentagon releasing a new batch of files on UFOs, the release part of a broader transparency effort involving the White House, the NSA, FBI, and U.S. intelligence agencies. Officials say the public can draw its own conclusions. This is ABC News. A new lawsuit accuses the country's largest bowling company of creating an illegal monopoly.
2: A group of bowling enthusiasts are suing Lucky Strike for allegedly monopolizing the industry and ramping up prices to, quote, squeeze as much money as possible out of hardworking families once they're in the door. The lawsuit alleged Lucky Strike has run a, quote, Wall Street-engineered unlawful merger-driven playbook to buy up and consolidate 35% of bowling alleys across the country and raise prices. The publicly traded company says they plan to fight the case, which they described as meritless. Peter Haralambos, ABC News.
0: A federal judge denied defense attorney's request to ban cameras in the courtroom for the trial of accused Charlie Kirk killer Tyler Robinson. The 22-year-old is accused of assassinating Kirk during an event at Utah Valley University in September. Robinson's attorneys argued that media coverage of court proceedings could create bias and violate his right to a fair trial. Dave Packer, ABC News.
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8: High temperatures reach up to 75 today under partly cloudy skies with a chance of rain showers. Clear skies develop with fog at times. Tonight, lows dip down to about 47. Bright sunshine develops with fog in spots early tomorrow. High temperatures reach up to 81. That's your TVS Cable Bulldog Mountain Forecast. I'm meteorologist Paul Trombley. Currently 45.

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0: Simple Life. That's Elton John. I'm Mark DeRosier. Keeping it simple. That's what I love to do. Checking out the National Day calendar, which I also love to do. Today is National Dog Moms Day. So if you are a, maybe you don't have a two-legged creature, but you do have a four-legged creature, happy Mother's Day to you, Mom.
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3: High temperatures reach up to 75 today under partly cloudy skies with a chance of rain showers. Clear skies develop with fog at times. Tonight, lows dip down to about 47. Bright sunshine develops with fog in spots early tomorrow. High temperatures reach up to 81. That's your TVS Cable Bulldog Mountain Forecast. I'm meteorologist Paul Trombley. Currently 45.

Good morning. Two Hearts with Phil Collins gets us started this hour. And I will tell you, like Post Malone says, sometimes life is just a bunch of circles. And here we are running.

0: losing control. It's pretty easy to do, that's for sure, in that voice. Holy moly, that guy can sing. That's Teddy Swims with Mark DeRocher. Saturday morning, moms, you get to celebrate all weekend, in my opinion. Whatever you want, that is the gospel.
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0: used to be the phone ring for my wife. 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I love playing the big hits because, well, it makes me feel great. 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
6: Chance of rain showers today, otherwise sunshine mixed with clouds at times. Daytime highs approaching 75. Clear skies develop with fog at times. Tonight, lows level off around 47. Ample sunshine expected and foggy early tomorrow. High temperatures reach up to 81. That's your TVS Cable Bulldog Mountain forecast. I'm meteorologist Jennifer Wojcicki. Currently 45.

0: 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And you will have a whole new respect for not only the family, but Michael as well, for sure. Do me a favor, hang out tight. I'm going to go grab a coffee. I'll be back. More of your favorites coming up.
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0: 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Mark DeRosier, the day before Mother's Day. 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Really, I think the coolest thing about Mother's Day for us is, what does Mom really want? And she tells us. I love that. 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

0: It's Fatboy Slim and Praise You from the 90s with Mark DeRocher. Thank you for making our Saturday so cool hanging out there. Great stuff coming up in just a few. TLC, Romantics. We'll do Avril Lavigne's Complicated next.
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7: The Bulldog Mountain Weather.
8: Chance of rain showers today, otherwise sunshine mixed with clouds at times. Daytime high is approaching 75.

0: Billy Idol having fun dancing with himself. That's usually me on the dance floor, which is why I pretty much play the music. I don't dance to it, if you know what I'm saying. So checking it out, the National Day calendar has got a cool thing today, a celebration for National Birth Mother's Day. So some of us are lucky enough to have had our birth mothers, and some with adoption, well, it's a miracle in itself, but birth moms, you need to be celebrated. And today's your day.
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0: Roman with the B-52s. Kind of hard to do that. They're pretty obvious when you see these guys, the B-52s. What a fun group from Atlanta, Georgia. Man, they spread the love and they have great music. I love these guys. Human League, Pearl Jam, and Post Malone and Morgan Wallen coming up.
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3: Chance of rain showers today, otherwise partly cloudy. Highs around 75. Clear skies develop with fog at times. Tonight, lows dip down to about 47. Daytime highs approaching 81 with fog in spots early tomorrow. Bright sunshine expected. That's your TVS Cable Bulldog Mountain forecast. I'm meteorologist Jennifer Wojcicki. Currently, it's 56 degrees.

0: Taylor Swift, part of a great mix of music to keep you company all weekend long. We've got Selena Gomez coming up for you, and Come On Eileen, Dexy's Midnight Runners on the way.
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0: Selena Gomez, Calm Down, part of a great mix of music in your weekend. Three Doors Down, On the Way, and Edwin McCain coming up.
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5: Chance of rain showers today, otherwise partly cloudy. Highs around 75. Clear skies develop with fog at times. Tonight, lows dip down to about 47. Daytime highs approaching 81, with fog in spots early tomorrow. Bright sunshine expected. That's your TBS Cable Bulldog Mountain forecast. I'm meteorologist Jennifer Wojcicki. Currently, it's 61 degrees.

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1: Chance of rain showers today, otherwise partly cloudy. Highs around 75. Clear skies develop with fog at times. Tonight, lows dip down to about 47. Daytime highs approaching 81 with fog and spots early tomorrow. Bright sunshine expected. That's your TVS Capable Dog Mountain forecast. I'm meteorologist Jennifer Wojcicki. Currently, it's 61 degrees.

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0: 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I'm Liz Stark. 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
7: Chance of rain showers today, otherwise partly cloudy. Highs around 75. Clear skies develop with fog at times. Tonight, lows dip down to about 47. Daytime highs approaching 81 with fog in spots early tomorrow. Bright sunshine expected. That's your TBS Cable Bulldog Mountain forecast. I'm meteorologist Jennifer Wojcicki. Currently, it's 61 degrees.

another to keep you company all weekend long. Liz Stark, glad to be with you. Mother's Day tomorrow, and we are spending a lot of money on mom this year, expected to be a record.

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0: Charlie Puth, attention, part of a better mix of today and yesterday for your weekend. Don Henley coming up and Kelly Clarkson on the way.
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0: 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I'm Liz Stark with Olivia Dean, still to come.
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10: Chance of rain showers this afternoon. Otherwise, sunshine mixed with clouds at times. Daytime high is approaching 75. Clear skies with fog and spots tonight. Lows level off around 47. High temperatures reach up to 81 with fog and spots early tomorrow. Ample sunshine expected. That's your TBS Cable Bulldog Mountain forecast. I'm meteorologist Jennifer Wojcicki. Currently, it's 67 degrees.

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0: Your music for your weekend with Sia on the way. Paula Abdul coming up, and we're going to have to call him Father of the Bride soon enough with Zoe getting married. Lenny Kravitz coming up.
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5: Chance of rain showers this afternoon. Otherwise, sunshine mixed with clouds at times. Daytime high is approaching 75. Clear skies with fog and spots tonight. Lows level off around 47. High temperatures reach up to 81 with fog and spots early tomorrow. Ample sunshine expected. That's your TVS Cable Bulldog Mountain forecast. I'm meteorologist Jennifer Wojcicki. Right now, 66.
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0: great hit after another for your weekend with NSYNC on the way. REO Speedwagon coming up too, and Benson Boone.
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0: Evans and Boone, part of a great mix of Today and Yesterday OMC. Coming up, Counting Crows on the way too, and Michael Jackson.
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5: Chance of rain showers this afternoon. Otherwise, sunshine mixed with clouds at times. High temperatures reach up to 75. Lows dip down to about 46. Tonight, clear skies develop with fog at times. Mainly sunny and foggy early tomorrow. High of 81. That's your TVS Cable Bulldog Mountain forecast. I'm meteorologist Jennifer Wojcicki. Right now, it's 68 degrees.

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1: One great hit after another for your Mother's Day weekend as the kids are hiding what they created for you in preschool or maybe grade school. I can remember we made like clay things in grade school for Mother's Day. I made her an ashtray. My mother never smoked a day in her life. And looking back, that is just, it's awful that we did that, isn't it? Coming up, more great hits from today and yesterday. Rihanna on the way.
2: 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How's it looking for our weekend boaters out there, Clark?
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0: Mother's Day weekend, Lionel Richie all night long. That's one of those great things that Mom used to say. If you could stay out all night long, you can get up this morning. And when you have kids of your own, you'll understand. I'm Steve. Hope you're having a good weekend. Thanks for spending part of it with us.
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0: good compliment for Sting. Paul McCartney once said that's a song he wished he'd have written. Sting and Fields of Gold. I'm Steve, right where you belong. One great song right after another from Pat Benatar. We belong next.
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4: Chance of rain showers this afternoon, otherwise sunshine mixed with clouds at times. High temperatures reach up to 75, lows dip down to about 46. Tonight, clear skies develop with fog at times. Mainly sunny and foggy early tomorrow, high of 81. That's your TVS Capable Dog Mountain forecast. I'm meteorologist Jennifer Wojcicki. Currently 69.

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0: There's Alex Warren and Ordinarily, we end up spending quite a bit on mom for Mother's Day. They're projecting record spending this year, from flowers to spa days to reservations at mom's favorite restaurant. Americans are expected to spend $38 billion this holiday. About 80% of Americans plan on celebrating spending roughly $285 on gifts for mom, including jewelry and electronics and flowers and nice stuff. Here's the thing, though, that's great about mom. No matter how much or how little you spend on mom, she's going to love it.
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0: One great song right after another, Evanescence, Bring Me to Life. I'm Steve. Great to have you listening this weekend. Nice to be with you. I'm the one who wants to be with you. Mr. Big coming up.
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5: The Bulldog, Mountain Weather.
6: A mix of clouds and sun this afternoon with daytime highs approaching 71. Lows dip down to about 46. Tonight, clear skies develop with fog at times. Daytime highs approaching 81. Tomorrow, mainly sunny skies develop with fog in spots early. That's your TBS Cable Bulldog Mountain Forecast. I'm meteorologist Jennifer Wojcicki. Right now, 72.

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0: That's just the way it is. I'm Steve. Great to have you listening this weekend. Looking forward to Mother's Day. Mentioned a lot of spending this year, record spending for mom. A lot of people going out to eat tomorrow, too. I hope you've got your reservations. It is always one of the busiest restaurant days of the year. And I think that's what mom wants. Mom wants to go out to eat. She probably doesn't want breakfast in bed. That came up pretty low on the list of things moms want for Mother's Day. And I think it's because if you serve mom breakfast in bed, somehow she always ends up having to do the dishes.
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1: ABC News, I'm Mike Dubusky. Health officials are awaiting the arrival of that Dutch cruise ship tomorrow in the Canary Islands. The vessel has been at the center of the hantavirus outbreak, which has been tied to 3 deaths. The CDC says the risk of hantavirus jumping to the general public is low. In Denver last night, it was a chaotic scene aboard a Frontier Airlines flight bound for Los Angeles when the plane struck and killed a person who'd walked out onto the runway.
2: The 224 passengers and 7 crew members on board forced to evacuate down emergency slides. Airport officials say 12 people were injured. 5 went to the hospital. Passengers and crew loaded onto buses. Most passengers were put on different flights and made it to their original destination, Los Angeles. Jacqueline Lee, ABC News, Los Angeles.
1: 2 people are now charged in connection with 3 deaths in Fairview, North Carolina. Police say all the victims are related, and one of the people charged is the 16-year-old daughter of 2 of them. This is ABC News. A setback this week for Democrats ahead of this year's midterm elections. Here's ABC's Gio Benitez.
3: Virginia Democrats say they plan to appeal a state Supreme Court ruling that dealt a blow to their efforts at redistricting ahead of the midterm elections. Virginia Supreme Court striking down a plan approved by voters last month to redraw the state's congressional maps, giving Democrats an edge in 4 new districts. Now, the court said that the measure violated procedural requirements, President Trump calling the decision a huge win for the Republican Party.
1: As final exams approach for students across the U.S., thousands of schools are dealing with the aftermath of a cyber attack. ABC's Morgan Norwood says a group known as Shiny Hunters targeted an online tool known as Canvas.
4: The breach targeting thousands of schools nationwide, including Harvard, UPenn, and University of Maryland. Hackers claim they stole the personal data of more than 275 million users, names, emails, student IDs, along with private messages between students and instructors.
1: Mike Dubusky, ABC News.
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9: Partly cloudy this afternoon with a high of 71. Clear skies develop with fog at times. Tonight, lows dip down to about 46. Becoming mainly sunny with fog in spots early tomorrow, 81. Chance for showers Monday with highs in the upper 60s. Clear skies Tuesday. That's your TVS Cable Bulldog Mountain Forecast. I'm meteorologist Paul Trombley. Currently, it's 72 degrees.

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0: 6 Inside Out, Steve Cassidy with one great song right after another. It is a big summer for 80s concerts. Thomas Dolby and Flock of Seagulls are out on the road with the Totally Tubular Festival. That lineup also includes The Motels, An Emotion, and Tommy Two Tone, some others. Howard Jones is out on the road too. The Things Can Only Get Better tour, featuring Howard, Wang Chung, The English Beat, and Modern English, who are coming up next.
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0: Great music all weekend long. Thanks for letting us be a part of your weekend. I'm Steve. More great music coming up. We'll take a ride with Prince up next with the Little Red Corvette.
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6: Cloudy this afternoon with a high of 71. Clear skies develop with fog at times. Tonight, lows dip down to about 46. Becoming mainly sunny with fog in spots early tomorrow, 81. Chance for showers Monday with highs in the upper 60s. Clear skies Tuesday. That's your TVS Cable Bulldog Mountain Forecast. I'm meteorologist Paul Trombley. Currently, it's 71 degrees.

0: How have you done on the drum beat challenge with that song? Have you tried it? Whitney Houston, I Will Always Love You. Let's hear it for the boy. One of the big songs from Footloose coming up from Denise Williams. Also Taylor Swift and a couple of songs.
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Lows dip down to about 46 and foggy tonight under clear skies. Mainly clear skies develop with fog in spots early tomorrow. High temperatures reach up to 81. Mainly cloudy skies expected tomorrow night. Chance of thunderstorms. Lows level off around 50. That's your TVS Cable Bulldog Mountain Forecast. I'm meteorologist Paul Trombley. Right now, 71.

0: Travis Kelce hasn't said much about the upcoming wedding at all, but this past week he did say he's very much looking forward to the big day, and even if he's not, good answer, Travis. Steve Cassidy with more great music coming up. Glad you're listening. It's Pink on the way next.
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He hopes you like the shape of his head. 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
11: Lows dip down to about 46 and foggy tonight under clear skies. Mainly clear skies develop, with fog in spots early tomorrow. High temperatures reach up to 81. Mainly cloudy skies expected tomorrow night. Chance of thunderstorms. Lows level off around 50. That's your TVS Cable Bulldog Mountain Forecast. I'm meteorologist Paul Trombley. Right now, it's 70 degrees.

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